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0: watch TV with your subtitles on, I feel like grandma and grandpa style is like coming back into a big trend right now. I've noticed that a lot of people are watching TV with their subtitles on.
1: Who? Like people can't hear? Like, no, why are you watching TV with subtitles? If I wanted to read, I'd read a book. But I don't want to read, so I'm watching TV.
0: Well, I feel like it helps me with my ADHD because I can like focus on something and then I'm actually paying attention to the movie. Otherwise, I'm just like, how many pieces of popcorn are in this bucket?
1: No, you're focusing on the words. You're not paying attention to this. I disagree with this. Unless you need the subtitles, do not put the subtitles on because it's too many things happening at once.
0: Okay, join the debate. 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It's 1-888-900-5217. That number again, 1-888-900-5217. 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
1: You ever see something become really, really popular and you're like, look at you. 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
1: How do you distract yourself?
2: You know, when I'm like feeling down, feeling a little sad, I just distract myself.
3: By humming?
2: Well, just
3: let's
2: by
3: try
2: doing
3: it right now. I love to do like the you know, like the Rocky Balboa theme song.
2: Eye of the Tiger?
3: Okay. Yeah, I'm ready to go now. Yeah.
2: I just distract myself. Yeah, a few shots of Fireball, and I'm like, well, I don't even forgot what I was sad about. What do you do to distract yourself? Bob Chris Knight.

away about 4,411 number two pencils, which is perfect because somehow kids lose them about every 37 seconds. I'm doing hard math, and we've got some hard cash up for you right now at popcrush.com. 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I know.

0: is Pop Crush.
1: All right, I'm taking a deep breath because it pains me to deliver this kind of news. According to new research, it looks like the average cost to go get your hair cut and colored is $400. Honey, I'll do it in the bathroom for $35. We're hitting a Sally's first, and I've got all the stuff. We go.
2: 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It won't look good, but I'll do it. I don't care.
1: It's unreal. How much do you pay to get your hair done? I'm crying right now because I need a haircut.
2: Also, the new men's cut is like the alpaca cut is what it's called. So where you look like an alpaca on top, to where it's like just shaved underneath and just the floof hair on top. I'm like, it's kind of hot. So I definitely slide in those DMs.
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1: All right, it's time to step up. What do you wish you could do that, you know, even if it's a bad habit, it's not great, you wish that it would add years to your life? If I could drink copious amounts of coffee and just snuggle my dog and live forever, that's what I would want the health experts to tell me approved.
2: Yeah, if they told me that Fireball is not bad for my liver, I would not be mad about that.
1: Let us know what your answer is. DMs are open, 1-888-952-17. I hate this news. New research says 160 minutes a day of walking at 3 miles an hour, which that's like a brisk walk, right? Adds 10 years to your life.
2: 3 miles an hour? Oh, sweetie, I have long legs. I walk fast. I'm going to live forever.
1: Well, you're going to live forever. I'm not doing this. Yeah. So peace out, Boy Scout.

0: nights.
1: New data says that Gen Zers are watching about an hour of TV during the workday, which adds up to about 2 weeks per year.
2: Work is stealing my soul. If I steal a few hours from the watch, trust me, I've earned it.
1: Okay, if you're going to HR jail with Donnie and I, we want to know who is going to be our cellmate. 1-888-952-17.
0: We want your hot takes. Tap chat and let it fly. Don't stop.
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1: All right, Sarah, she is going to be our cellmate when it comes to stealing time, she says. But she's not stealing time watching TV. She's taking personal phone calls, which I kind of love because I love a good old-fashioned phone call. Yes.
2: But come on, seriously, but like, everybody, I remember when I used to work like a job that you'd take a lunch or whatever, and there'd be so many times to where, did you actually take a lunch? No, you just worked right through because you had so much stuff to do. And it's like, all right, just banked. So think about it. It's all banked time. You're owed it.
1: I don't know if I agree with that 100%, but I mean, close, you know?
2: I read about it somewhere and that was in my brain and then I said it.
1: I love it. And as long as the job gets done, it gets done.
2: Also, boss says we do not steal anything.
1: Never.
2: Seriously. Mm-hmm. Look at this face. Does it look like a thief's face?

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0: mad at your friends because you've both been maybe drinking a little too much and you get into a little bit of a tiff, don't remove yourself from the group chat that night. It's not cute because then you have to get re-added the next day.
1: Yeah. Maybe just remove your shirt.
0: Yeah. Or just them from your life.
1: Okay. You're just being stupid.
0: Or the earth.
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1: What's up, guys? It's Doja Cat.
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0: 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Oh, yeah. Pop Crush Nights.
1: Home after a long week of travel. Lauren Snapp, Donnie Meach, and Pop Crush Nights. You just got back to L.A.
2: Yes.
1: What was the very first thing that you did when you walked through the door the very first time?
2: Ooh, I checked to make sure I paid the electricity bill, so I flipped the light on. I made sure my key worked. I didn't get evicted. But other than that,

0: just in my bathroom again.
1: Oh,
0: the second
1: yes.
0: I get home, I'm like, I need
1: yes,
0: my
1: baby.
0: Smells in this apartment one more time. What about you? What's the first thing you do after a long trip?
1: I hit a shower.
0: Oh,
1: I have
0: really?
1: To take a shower. I love to shower at my house so much more than anywhere else
0: okay.
1: in the entire world.
0: All right.
1: Let us know what yours is. 1-888-900-5217. I know.

0: When you find out that your friends are actually liars, what do you do? It's Lauren Snap, Donnie Meacham, Pop Crush Nights. Donnie has been lying to me about what his weekend plans have been over the last couple of weekends.
1: Bill is old as time.
0: Donnie, I don't even know what to say because I ask you, I'm like, what are you doing this weekend? And I think that we're having a real bonding moment. And then I find out later because of Instagram that you lied and you didn't just stay home and, you know, keep it low key and chill. You went hiking.
1: Okay, give me a second to come up with a defense and I'm going to mute you from Instagram and we'll be right back.
0: Follow Donnie on Instagram.
1: At Donnie said it. At Lord Snap. Double B.
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0: Talking to your kids about the dangers of vaping can be hard. Getting them to listen to hot gossip is easy. So here's some drama you could share with your kid. Dude, did you hear about Cassie and Jake? 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
1: Don't stop. Ayo, go crazy.
2: Pop crush.
0: It's Lauren Snap, Donnie Meacham, and we are talking about liars. When you find out that your friend is a liar, what do you do about it? Call, let us know the story, 1-888-900-5217. I found out that Donnie is a liar. He's not been telling me what he's actually up to on the weekends, and now I just don't feel like I can trust you.
3: You know, when you asked me, I was younger and wiser. And so here's the thing. Lauren, what are you doing this weekend? Nothing. Oh, my. I am not leaving my apartment. Literally nothing. My friends want me to go hiking. I am absolutely not going hiking. Next thing you know, I have a whole content video on my Instagram about edging the hike. Like, in reality, I'm hiking. There's snakes. Everything involved. But, you know, here's the problem. And I don't know if you have this problem, too. It's like, I have a hard time saying no.
0: So you can't, like, peer pressure.
3: Internally, I did not want to go. I was hiking and I was like looking for the biggest cliff with the shortest walk off. But my friends kept walking on the outside like I was a child walking on the sidewalk. You know, you always have the kid on the inside.
0: Yeah.
3: So that was how my friends were.
0: Protection. They were protecting you. Yeah, because you were going to go fling yourself off the mountain. You hated it so much.
3: How do you say no? It's hard to say no, right?
0: No. Is it harder to say no or just harder to, like, not lie?
3: Both.
0: I'd be lying to you.
3: I said it was harder to say no.
0: Well, I think if your friends are liars, you have to call them out. Let me know what you think. Slide into the DMs.
3: Trust me. I got a text immediately. Oh, that's interesting.

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0: crush.
1: Apparently now, taking selfies is considered a public health problem. You know why?
2: Why?
1: People are dying. They're falling off cliffs trying to take selfies. I'm like, what? Is this really happening? This is sick.
2: Yeah. Yeah, it is happening. People are just like, I want to get this really cute picture. And then all of a sudden they're off the side of the Grand Canyon. Grand idea.
1: Yeah, but
2: Jamie.
1: I hope they still got the photo. We can pull it up on the cloud.
2: Okay, that got dark. God's cloud.
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0: 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I've noticed that a lot of people are watching TV with their subtitles on.
1: Ooh, like people can't hear? Like, no, why are you watching TV with subtitles? If I wanted to read, I'd read a book. But I don't want to read, so I'm watching TV. What?
0: Okay, no. Well, I feel like it helps me with my ADHD because I can, like, focus on something and then I'm actually paying attention to the movie. Otherwise, I'm just like, how many pieces of popcorn are in this bucket?
1: No, you're focusing on the words. You're not paying attention to this. I disagree with this. Unless you need the subtitles, do not put the subtitles on because it's too many things happening at once.
0: Okay, join the debate. 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It's 1-888-900-5217. 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
1: How do you distract yourself? 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
2: By humming?
1: Well, just
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1: by
2: try
1: doing
2: it right now. I love to do like the you know, like the Rocky Balboa theme song.
1: Eye of the Tiger?
2: Okay, yeah, cool. I'm ready to go now. Yeah,
1: I just distract myself. 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What do you do to distract yourself? Top Crush Nights.

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1: Lauren Snap from Pop Crush Nights. 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I'm doing hard math, and we've got some hard cash up for you right now at popcrush.com. 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Good luck.

0: All right, I'm taking a deep breath because it pains me to deliver this kind of news. According to new research, it looks like the average cost to go get your hair cut and colored is $400. Honey, I'll do it in the bathroom for $35. We're hitting a Sally's first, and I've got all the stuff. We go.
1: 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If you pay me $50, I'll do your hair. It won't look good, but I'll do it. I don't care.
0: It's unreal. How much do you pay to get your hair done? I'm crying right now because I need a haircut.
1: Also, the new men's cut is like the alpaca cut is what it's called, to where you look like an alpaca on top, to where it's like just shave it underneath and just the floof hair on top. I'm like, that is kind of hot. So I definitely just signed in those DMs.
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1: How do you feel about using the phone? 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Leave us a voicemail. Let us know what you're up to, where you're listening, what you love about the show, what you need from us tonight. We're here for all of it. 78% of people say they are not picking

She'll be all right. No riding shining armored knight. She will save herself this time. And in fact, tonight, she did confirm. 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It just teaches the heart how

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0: 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Or maybe you're just the funniest person everyone knows.
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0: 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And we're looking everywhere. Maybe you're already on the radio. 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Maybe you're a content creator, influencer, comedian. Or maybe you're just the funniest person everyone knows.
1: 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Come hang out with us.
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0: 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Or maybe you're just the funniest person everyone knows.
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1: Friday morning is finally here. 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
2: Were you afraid you weren't going to make it this week, Joe? Like what?
1: Some weeks, I, of all people, am a flight risk. I might not make it, yeah.
2: We made it. Yeah, so, you know, there's a trend, too, that, like, Gen Z is staying home on the weekends now. Have you heard about this? They don't want financial regret. They're over loud, crowded spaces. They're drinking less these days, like all the stuff. I'm kind of into this.
1: Oh, you say you're kind of into this, yeah? So does that mean you're staying in all weekend, just locking yourself in your house?
2: Well, no.
1: What do you planned?
2: There's a street fair I want to go to. And actually, we have those reservations. Remember in Point Pleasant, we're going to go to the beach. But it's taken us like months to get to that restaurant, so...
1: I'm going out.
2: And
1: every waking minute on Sunday afternoon or whatever, she's going to be itching to go out too. So,
2: come on, it's summer. You got to get all this fun in, right?
1: Sure. All right. Let's start the day. We got a lot of fun ahead for you here. It's Chris, Joe, and the Morning Show. For just

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1: My God, have you ever been told that you're using an emoji the wrong way?
2: Oh.
1: It's Chris Joe in the morning show. This is kind of crazy. So you know what I'm talking about when I'm talking about the praying hands, right?
2: Two hands, yeah.
1: That you put
2: touching
1: on
2: each other.
1: Thoughts and prayers. Mm-hmm. You know what I mean? Like praying for a good grade, praying I win the lottery, whatever you're using it for. Mm-hmm. So I sent this to a friend in a text and she wrote back with the laughing one saying, why? You know what you're doing, right? You're not using this the right way. That's not praying. Apparently it's two hands high-fiving each other.
2: I don't believe that.
1: Like, look at it. No, but yeah. If you look at it, it does.
2: I think that's one of
1: there's,
2: those.
1: There's no angel around it or no like heaven beams, sun beams or anything. It's two hands. And they're apparently slapping each other like a high five.
2: So which emojis do you misunderstand? That's what we're asking. Yeah, like what ones have you learned that about? You can always call us or hit us up on our station app at

0: time? What ones have you misused?
1: Like, I feel duped.
0: I think it's one of those things where it is what you interpret it as, right? So if you're interpreting it as the prayer hands, which I do too as well, then
1: so
0: that's
1: you do.
0: What you do.
1: That's you do.
0: Mm-hmm.
1: You,
0: That's what I would say.
1: Now I'm starting to go through my phone, like, what other ones am I, like, I'm looking at them differently. Like, maybe I looked at it too quickly or something.
0: There are several, I think, that might mean, like, but more importantly than when it's not just you. Think about, too, when you're receiving one or sending one, you're on the other end. You might think it's one thing.
1: Right, exactly.
0: Like, you might think Chris just wants to eat an eggplant tonight if she sends that to her husband. And he's saying, I'm making eggplant parm for you, dear.
1: We actually did have that the other night.
0: Eggplant parm.
1: And
0: it's a very good
1: meal. Very careful not to send that.
0: Exactly.
1: And give him the wrong impression of
0: exactly.
1: What I wanted to do for dinner.
0: Exactly.
1: You know what I mean?
0: Yeah.
1: Oh my God. Well, Lindsay, I guess, relates. She left us a voice memo already.
2: Oh my God. I'm dying. Okay. You know, the stars that kind of go in a circle. It's hard to describe, but I always use it when I'm really happy or my anniversary with my boyfriend or something that's amazing.
0: Oh, so you think it means like wish upon a star, but I'm guessing you found out that's not true.
2: Someone told me it means busy. Oh my God, I'm not dizzy. I'm happy, really happy.
1: Really? Why is that?
2: Apparently when old cartoons or something would get punched, they would show stars about their heads like they were dizzy from the punch. Who knew? I've been totally using it wrong.
1: I'm not sure. I know which one she's talking about.
0: It looks like a semicircle star.
1: Yeah, I think that kind of means, yeah, like starry-eyed, like amazing, or even like Hollywood. I would use that for like a celebrity or something, like celebrity sighting or I don't know, something like that.
0: I hadn't considered any of those things.
1: Who made up this emoji dictionary? I want to use these emojis the way I want to use them.
0: I think it's like it's like a regular dictionary though. There are certain words that have taken on other meanings over the history of time than the intended intent. Not to get all philosophical,
1: yeah.
0: But you know, that's been how the English language has worked for years.
1: And now I'm super nervous, like when I text people or leave a comment on like a death announcement that I'm going like high five. You know
0: Uncle
1: what I mean?
0: Jerry's dead. High five.
1: High five.
0: Oh my God. All right, what emojis?
1: Maybe I'm not the only one that have misinterpreted their emojis.
0: Let's try to make the ultimate list here.
1: Yeah, seriously,
0: like,
1: I want to know.
0: App chat us, hit us up on the app, send the emoji that you misunderstood.
1: Yeah,
0: maybe we'll try to guess. Or you can call us.
1: 609-243-9778.

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1: Yeah, I love that.
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0: friends told me that I was using the prayer hands the wrong way.
1: Mm-hmm.
0: That it's actually not someone praying, but it's two people giving a high five.
1: We got a call during the break there that said, if you look at some of the apps, if you look at like Facebook and stuff, when you use them, they actually have emotion on them. So they're animated. So they said that the two hands do come together and clap.
0: See?
1: So
0: it's wrong. I mean, This has happened to you too, Tina, right?
2: Yeah. So, I mean, I always get a little nervous now because I learned recently that what I thought was a teardrop was for like something sad.
1: Yeah, that makes sense.
2: Was actually like a snot bubble for sleeping, to show that you're like in a deep sleep.
1: That's kind of disgusting. Wait, I didn't know that.
2: So now I'm like, every time I send a text, I'm like, am I sending something that I don't realize what it means? I get so nervous now. And like, oh, and the clown?
0: Like a circus clown?
2: Because when you're talking about someone being like a fool or doing something stupid, I had no idea. I used it when I took my niece to the circus.
0: I get that. See, at least I'm not the only one.
1: That's a clown. But the clown...
0: Clown means like, you fool. Yeah. Or look at her, she's making a fool of herself, and you put a clown emoji or, you know, whatever.
1: But two things can be true. You know, well, it could mean a circus or it could mean you're being a fool.
0: This is what I'm talking about. Yeah. Like, who's to say the definitions? I mean, Ron, which one is it for you?
3: Hey, Chris and Joe, that skeleton-looking one. I like Halloween, so... I use it like when we go to a haunted house or something like that. So, but then my girlfriend told me the skull means like you're laughing so hard at something or you can't believe it. Like, I'm dead.
0: I didn't know that one either.
1: She didn't know that one.
0: And I was like, why is she sending me these skulls?
1: Christine,
0: and
1: it's not Halloween.
0: Oh my God, I'm dead.
1: It's not Halloween yet. What are you doing?
0: Yeah, I had to learn that one too. And Julia, what did you have no clue about?
4: Hey, I had no idea. I had no clue that the popcorn emoji, you know, the bucket of popcorn means you're sitting back watching drama with your friends. I thought it was watching Netflix.
1: Well, I think that one actually started. You want to get into real like internet lore. There's that meme or the gif even of Michael Jackson eating popcorn from the old Thriller video.
0: Okay.
1: And that gif, everyone shows him eating popcorn. Like, ooh, I'm watching the drama. Like every group chat, you send that when two people are about to have a fight.
0: Gosh. Now in the app chat, Jess says she always thought that the hand, like just the single hand, was one that was like hi or hello, but her sister told her it meant stop.
1: Yeah,
0: like, it's like stop yourself.
1: Yeah,
0: but I think the hand has the little lines around it, right? Like it's waving.
1: The waving. There's two different ones. There's a hand straight up, and then there's also one with the little lines, which indicates motion.
0: Well, and it's funny because she says this is why some of my texts were never responded to.
1: Yeah, so
0: she told her to stop.
1: Instead of saying hi, she'd say stop. Stop right there, sir.

0: 94.5 PST. So how do you feel about, like, remakes of classic movies?
1: Well,
0: I don't know. What's the definition of a remake? Like another installment.
2: Well, a remake is they're going to redo the original thing with a new cast and new era.
0: Well, I think the concept. Okay, so let me just tell you what I'm talking about here. One of your favorite holiday movies may be making a surprise return. Do you want to guess? I mean, I figured you'd allow me to still talk about Christmas because it's July 31st. Because it's Christmas in July. So after today, am I allowed? Do I have to stop until like November?
2: If you know this soundtrack, you know what's
0: there's
2: happened
0: a
2: in
0: big
2: the background.
0: Hint going on right now. So we're hearing buzz that Macaulay Culkin, you know, from the Home Alone movies, was spotted at Walt Disney Studios in Burbank, California, to talk about the possibility of a new Home Alone movie. And apparently Disney is courting him hard.
2: He's always said, basically, like, well, his brother's really famous now, so maybe that's why. But he's always said, like, I don't need to do this anymore. Like, he's been clear. But he's also started touring every Christmas, doing those, like, things where he sits in a room and we watch a movie with him. A lot of those actors have done it. They need the cash.
0: Absolutely. I think as these actors, you know, get on in age, I mean, he's not old, certainly, but, I mean, what's he really doing?
2: I think
0: you need the money.
2: Well, the other question I have, too, is, okay, obviously, even if, like, plot-wise, right, whatever the plot is, somebody has to be left home alone no matter what.
0: Well, no, you don't have this all in your head already?
2: Well, hold on. Because the age-old thing is, if when you watch the original two, you're like, well, a cell phone would have fixed that. A 2026 would have fixed all those
0: you
2: issues.
0: You can't think like that.
2: But they're going to have to.
0: So the plot needs to be the exact same thing as the first one. I mean, loosely, but he's got to be the dad, and he's got to leave his own kid alone.
2: That's sort of what they did when they did that really bad remake of A Christmas Story. Ralphie was now the dad.
0: Yeah.
2: It was very, very similar, but
0: I don't think there's any other way that they can do this except you got to keep the same sort of storyline because that's what we all love, right?
2: But,
0: and I mean, come on, think. This Home Alone is one of the most streamed holiday movies every single season.
2: I believe it. I just really think you're going to have a hard time making a believable plot in 2026 where you're like, his kid's left a home alone. There's not a Ring camera. There's not a cell phone. There's none of this. There's not an iPad.
0: I think you have to put that stuff in it, but there's a way to do it, and I think it'd be amazing.
2: Cringy is what it sounds like to me.
0: So look for it. 94.5 PST.

0: phone. There's none of this. There's not an iPad.
1: I think you have to put that stuff in it, but there's a way to do it, and I think it'd be amazing.
0: Cringy is what it sounds like to me.
1: So look for it.
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1: Hey, I'm Chief Meteorologist Dan Zara with your PST weather. We have some typical midsummer weather coming up here, and I mean that in the best possible way. It's going to be seasonably warm heading into the weekend with mainly dry conditions. Not much to complain about over the next couple days here. Mostly sunny skies today, high of 85 degrees. A very isolated shower is possible this afternoon. Partly cloudy tonight, low 68. Increasing clouds tomorrow. Again, I can't rule out a stray shower. High 87. Get weather 24/7 wherever you are. 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
1: We got the latest scoop for you. So my spidey senses think this is going to be a big weekend at the box office.
2: That's so funny.
1: Spider-Man Brand New Day, finally here. It's expected to crush box office records. You know what already made $50 million just in yesterday's previews?
3: My boyfriend goes every time there's one of those, like on the opening night, and I was like, have fun.
1: What was his review?
3: I was already asleep.
1: So we don't know yet.
3: Good, maybe? I don't know.
1: So it's the third best Thursday preview ever behind Avengers Endgame and Star Wars Force Awakens. Well, what are we predicting? 200 million?
3: I think so, right? Yeah.
1: For the weekend?
3: You know, it's been a really good year for movies.
1: Oh my gosh, yeah, it has been. It's nice to see.
3: Yeah.
1: That's kind of back. So wait, aren't you, remind me, you actually like Domino's, right?
3: Oh, I love chain pizza.
1: That's why I pulled this story for you. So Domino's is bringing back its 50% off all menu priced pizzas through August 2nd.
3: Listen,
1: I know. Domino's this weekend. I know it.
3: No, actually, I won't. 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I get it. I do. But sometimes you just want crappy Domino's. 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
3: I have the app.
1: So it's through August 2nd. 50% off all, like, you know, pizzas. Mm-hmm. And Ari dropped her new album overnight. It's called Petal.

0: That is the title track.
1: I actually have little chill bumps.
0: That's the title track. Everyone online, and I've listened to the whole thing. I listened to the whole thing on my way in. That is everyone's favorite. There is no poppy boppy kind of like, there is no.
1: You know, I like the more mellow stuff.
0: I Hate That It Made You Love Me is probably the most poppiest.
1: Now, is this about her ex?
0: Doesn't sound like it.
1: No?
0: It sounds like it's just a lot of like songs and things she may have liked. She doesn't have, it doesn't seem to me one way or another. It's a woman who's going through something, but it doesn't seem like it's necessarily about a breakup.
1: I kind of want it to be, though.
0: I know, we all want it to be, but the timeline of this versus when we think they broke up and everything, it may not totally align.
1: Welcome back, Ari. All right, there's the scoop.
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1: 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And you'll be feeling so good at A Beautiful Noise, the Neil Diamond musical, March 19th through the 21st. The Tony Award-winning Best Musical Shuck

County, the New Jersey Turnpike's okay. Both the car and the truck lanes. That's good news. 95 in and out of Center City as you come out of the Northeast. Looking good. Even through the construction zone, just a slight tap on the brakes around Cottman, and then you're moving fine as you push towards Center City. Even Mass Transit this morning. Both SEPTA and New Jersey Transit are doing okay.

0: All right, picture it with us. Hey, it's Chris Joe in the morning show on 94.5 PST. Basically, this time next year, you could be hitting the seas with us on vacation.
1: Join Chris Joe at the morning show's cruise to Bermuda on the Norwegian Pearl. 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

0: 94.5 PST. All right, it's a little Friday morning matinee we're going to give you here. It's Chris Joe in the morning show. So what we do is we act out the scene of a movie, and you just have to guess what it is. We do our best. A lot of movies I haven't seen. I'm not the biggest movie person.
1: She hasn't seen the one this week.
0: Yeah, but I will say I've seen a lot of movies with this actor. So we'll do it coming up next.

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1: You know what this music means.
0: It's time. Sorry, big finish for Friday morning matinee with Chris Joe and the morning show. So we do a little acting for you.
1: Joe's really good at it.
0: I'm not so much. Although, sweet. I was in many, many productions in Cranberry School.
2: Her grade school.
0: My elementary school. In the best town ever, Cranberry, New Jersey.
2: She says it so flippantly as if like...
0: Well, everybody has a school. That was my school.
2: But until I worked with you, I never... Anyway.
0: Stop it. So we act out the scene of a movie. I admit I've not seen this movie, but I do love the main character, the actor. So I have seen a lot of his movies.
2: You also love the other character. You love her as well.
0: Do it. Okay.
2: She doesn't even know what actress plays this role.
0: Write it down.
2: Yeah, I don't have actually a pen here.
0: Okay, so if you get the movie right, so you have to just guess what the movie is. If you get it right, and we pick it, because usually a bunch of people know and we just randomly pick, you're going to get 5 sauce tickets. Yeah, 5 Seconds of Summer. Going to be on there. Everyone's a Star Tour, August 8th. It's coming soon at the Camden Waterfront, you know, the Freedom Mortgage Pavilion. 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All right, so I'm going to be the director this time.
2: Mm-hmm.
0: Because you're going first.
2: I know the rules.
0: Okay. Wait, where's my script?
2: Oh, my God.
0: Oh, my God, where's my script?
2: I can't help you if you don't.
0: What did I just do with my script? Oh, I've got it.
2: Oh, my God.
0: I'm sorry.
2: We were supposed to be off book by now, woman.
0: It was underneath the scoop. That's coming up. All right, so here we go. We're going to act out the scene. You better listen carefully, and then you got to call in, and you got to guess what it is. Ready, Joe?
2: Mm-hmm.
0: Quiet on the set, and I didn't say action. Why did you hit that? Ready? Action.
2: Well, for all of us at Channel 4 News, I'm Ron. You stay classy, San Diego.
0: And thanks for stopping by.
2: But mainly stay classy.
0: Thanks for stopping by.
2: Stay classy. I'm Ron.
0: Thanks for stopping by.
2: Stay classy. You're a real fancy lady, and I'm gonna slap you in public.
0: You have too much below the belt fuzz.
2: I'm very proud of my mane of fuzz below the belt, so thank you.
0: You have man boobs.
2: You've got a dirty mouth.
0: We edited a little bit of that.
2: We did, on the fly.
0: There's some dirty words.
2: Below the belt fuzz. I like that phrase.
0: I've never heard anybody say that, but okay.
2: It was a good edit. Yeah, so we edited a little bit of it. But end scene. If you know what movie that was, you could win those 5 Seconds of Summer tickets. Why don't you give the phone numbers, Chris, to call us to win.
0: 609.
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4: Hello, happy Friday. How we doing on the major highways across PST Nation so far this morning? Let's take a look. We're doing good on 295. Looking good on Route 1 here in Mercer County. The New Jersey Turnpike's okay, both the car and the truck lanes. That's good news. 95 in and out of Center City as you come out of the Northeast. Looking good, even through the construction zone. Just a slight tap on the brakes around Cottman, and then you're moving fine as you push towards Center City. Even Mass Transit this morning. Both SEPTA and New Jersey Transit are doing okay.

0: this movie, although I haven't seen it, but I think it did a pretty good job. And you have to call in and guess what it is. It's that simple. All right, so we're going to do a little encore performance here in case you missed it.
1: I mean, the messages are just piling in. We need to see that again. Oscar worthy. All of those words were used. I saw the word best leading male actor in one of those messages.
0: Really?
1: It may have been for myself, but I definitely saw it.
0: Now, let me warn you. If you have seen this, we did do a little editing because some of it's dirty.
1: Well, there's some words that we just don't want to say at this time of day.
0: Yeah.
1: You know.
0: Okay. We might get a little knock, knock, knock from the FCC if we do that.
1: Yeah.
0: All right, so I'm going to be the director. Start us off and call in if you think you know what it is. All right, so ready, quiet on the set, and action.
1: No, action.
0: Action. There we go.
1: Hold on. Oh, boy. Oh, boy.
0: Hit the
1: there
0: music.
1: The music's there.
0: There we go.
1: Oh, my. Well, for all of us here at Channel 4 News, I'm Ron. You stay classy, San Diego.
0: And thanks for stopping by.
1: But mainly, stay classy.
0: Thanks for stopping by.
1: Stay classy.
0: Thanks for stopping by.
1: I'm Ron. Stay classy. You're a real fancy lady. I'm going to slap you in public.
0: You have too much below the belt fuzz.
1: I'm very proud of my mane of fuzz below the belt. So thank you.
0: You have man boobs.
1: You've got a dirty mouth.
0: And scene.
1: Wow. Lots of stuff going on around these parts here.
0: I think we did a good job. Because look, those lines are lit.
1: We've got a lot of guesses. All right. We start.
0: Let's go to, you want to go to Candace?
1: We'll start with
0: first?
1: Candace, yeah.
0: Hey, Candace. So what's the movie?
2: I said Bruce Almighty.
1: All right.
0: Bruce Almighty. Okay, I'm writing down your guess.
1: Okay, locked
0: Stay
1: in.
0: Stay right there in case you're correct. Kyla's next. Good morning.
3: Good morning. It's Anchorman.
1: Anchorman.
0: Okay. She says Anchorman. Right.
1: Same actor, right? Same actor.
0: Mm-hmm. Mm-hmm. Roberta, what do you think?
4: Anchorman.
0: Okay. She's going with Kyla on that one. Bob, what do you think?
1: Bob? Well.
0: Did we lose Bob?
1: We may
0: or maybe
1: have lost
0: he's
1: Bob.
0: Intimidated by the
1: Bob's
0: competition.
1: Bob's very intimidated by the competition.
0: Eileen has a guess. What's your guess, Eileen?
1: Eileen, there we go.
5: Anchorman.
0: Okay, you say Anchorman.
1: Mm-hmm. And last one, Samantha.
0: Good morning. What's your guess?
6: Hi, Anchorman.
0: Okay, we have a theme going on
1: here. We have a theme.
0: Here.
1: It's all
0: Although
1: the
0: we
1: same
0: did
1: actor.
0: Hear another movie, though.
1: It's all the same actor, and the correct answer. From the actual movie itself, sounding much better.
7: 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You stay classy, San Diego.
8: And thanks for stopping by.
7: But mainly, stay classy.
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7: Stay classy, I'm Ron Burgundy.
8: Thanks for stopping by.
7: Stay classy.
0: It is...
1: Anchorman! It is.
0: So let's see. We got to get what are those five sauce tickets?
1: When we first did the scene, I said, "Oh, Chris also likes the female actress," and she goes, "Who is that?" And I told her off air. I told her off air, and she goes, "Oh yeah, I do love her.
0: It's Christine Applegate. I love her. Yeah. All right. So Joe, close your eyes and pick. Let me see who you're picking, and I'll tell
1: that
0: you
1: one.
0: Who it
1: there
0: is.
1: Yep.
0: Oh, it's Kyla. Kyla, congratulations.
9: Oh, awesome. Thank you.
0: You're going to see Five Sauce at the Freedom Mortgage Pavilion next week.
1: 5 seconds of summer. Woo. Yeah.
0: All right. Hang on. We got to get some information from you.
1: Tickets on sale now at Ticketmaster.com for Saturday night show for everyone else.
0: So I'm allowed to talk about Christmas for one more day, right? Because it's still Christmas in July, Joe.
1: You're going to, so we have no choice.
0: Yeah. So what are your favorite classic movies? Speaking of movies, maybe getting a remake. We're going to fill you in next.

0: Tell us.
1: So Macaulay Culkin was supposedly spotted at Walt Disney Studios out in California to talk about the possibility of a new Home Alone movie.
0: That's what I say about that, right?
1: I know Joe's not a fan of this idea, but my God, it's one of the most streamed holiday films every single year.
0: To be fair, I personally watch it every single year. I just am of the mindset that in 2026, there is no way that this movie needs to be redone in any capacity because none of it would exist with cell phones and technology.
1: I see what you're saying. And a Ring camera. But I think there's a way to do it. He's got to be the dad, right? And he's got to leave his own kid home alone. It's got to be the same premise because that's what we love. But I think they can work in the 2026 technology, modern day stuff.
0: Maybe the kids watch at home without their iPad or something. You know, like there's no other way to do it.
1: There's a power outage, so none of the things work.
0: The power outage is a massive plot point in the first one anyway.
1: That's what I'm saying. It has to kind of stay the same, but just update it a little bit. I love the idea. Apparently Disney is trying to get him hard to do this.
0: Well, they've got to just be watching they got it to them. This movie's got to be a cash cow to them. They're just like, whatever. But don't forget, they also extended the series. What'd they get to, like number 5 or 6 with 3 other kids?
1: I never saw past the original.
0: Did you see 2?
1: Nope. Wait, I like the classics. I don't like when they read. Yes. I don't like to see it. I never saw Grease 2. I don't like any of that
0: stuff.
1: Home
0: Alone is the rare exception where many say number 2 is better than number 1.
1: I'm sorry, I didn't say it.
0: Hit us up on our station app, by the way. 2 or 1, I'm curious. I say
1: you're
0: 2
1: not
0: is better.
1: Get 2.
0: Nah. I say 2 is better.
1: All right, so it's a free gas Friday. We're filling your gas tank up. I mean, my God, gas went up again recently.
0: Yeah.
1: So here's another chance for you to win free gas right here on The Morning Show with Chris and Joe. We're going to play a little game, right, Joe?
0: Yeah. It's super easy. High-low. So open our station app, tap that chat or DM button, and this hour is higher or lower. There are 6 states where you cannot pump your own gasoline. If it's more than that, app chat the word higher to us right now. If it's less than 6 states, app chat the word lower to us right now.
1: My brain hurts. We're saying that 6 are the states that don't pump or pump.
0: You cannot pump your own gas.
1: Oh, cannot.
0: Meaning, yeah.
1: So like New Jersey, you can't.
0: Yeah, New Jersey, yeah, full service. This would be saying there are 5 other states where that is true.
1: Are we in the minority or the majority? I don't think I
0: know
1: that.
0: What do you do when you travel out of the state? Think about this.
1: Oh, it's true. I always have to pump. So it's got to be higher then, right?
0: Higher? No, it's going to be lower.
1: See, I'm telling you, my brain hurts today.
0: Oh my God, we just gave the answer.
1: Can you repeat it? 6 states where you cannot pump. So we're low. So it's got to be lower then. Oh my God.
0: App chat the word lower if you think Chris maybe was onto something there. On our station app for your chance to win. You know what? Next hour.
1: Next hour
0: is going to be even simpler. App chat us the word higher or lower right now for your chance to win that gas.

0: 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Next hour.
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0: Next hour is going to be even simpler. Abjad us the word higher or lower right now for your chance to win that gas.
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0: and you'll be feeling so good at A Beautiful Noise, the Neil Diamond Musical, March 19th through the 21st. 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
4: Hello, happy Friday. How we doing on the major highways across PSD Nation so far this morning? Let's take a look. We're doing good on 295. Looking good on Route 1 here in Mercer County. The New Jersey Turnpike's okay, both the car and the truck lanes. That's good news. 95 in and out of Center City as you come out of the Northeast. Looking good, even through the construction zone. Just a slight tap on the brakes around Cottman, and then you're moving fine as you push towards Center City. Even Mass Transit this morning. Both SEPTA and New Jersey Transit are doing okay.
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0: in Philadelphia. All right, we're going to kick Chris out of here. But first, Chris, give everyone the phone number if they want to take you on.
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0: Kiss. With the morning show live across Jersey and PA. Good morning. What is your first name?
1: Linda.
0: Hey, Linda. Are you ready to take Chris on?
1: I'm ready.
0: All right, Linda. I could tell. She said you're drinking your first cup of coffee, right, Linda?
1: I am.
0: All right, Linda. I'm going to ask you three questions. Chris has already exited the room, so she can't hear your answers, okay?
1: Okay.
0: All right, Linda. Here we go. Question number one. Linda, have you heard Ariana Grande's new album is officially here? She's got herself a few famous exes. Name any one of Ariana Grande's famous exes.
2: Dalton Gomez.
0: Do you want to lock in Dalton Gomez?
1: I want to lock it in.
0: Linda, it sounds like there might have a little help there, and I kind of like that. All right. Number two, Linda. Jonathan Taylor Thomas was seen in photos with his old castmates of the popular 90s sitcom Home Improvement. In the 90s, he also voiced a character in what Disney movie? I'll give you a hint. The character's name was Simba.
1: I don't know.
0: Donna, who's there helping
1: you? I don't know.
0: Who's there helping you? It's only got someone in the background.
1: No, I have a couple of girls here. I work for the Freehold Board of Ed. I'm on a van with special needs children.
0: Well, that's a lovely morning. We are thanking you for doing all the work you're doing. All right, here is your final question. Shania Twain is opening up about aging in a new People magazine story. She said, I'm done trying to act like I'm 30.

0: What country is Shania Twain from? You may know it as America's Hat. Got anything? This thing on?
1: Shania Twain is from Canada.
0: Canada. All right. You know, it's a good time to remind everyone that we are looking for a third co-host to come join the insanity here on Chris Joe in the Morning Show. Our friends at Jersey Hired. Good morning, Richard, by the way, our friend there. We say we're getting a ton of great applicants. Whether or not you got radio experience, you think you're just a really funny person, apply today at jerseyhired.com. Chris is back in the room. All right, Chris, say hello to your friend. Say hello and introduce yourself. Who is this on the phone?
1: Hi, Chris. This is Linda.
0: Hi, Linda. Oh, let's get... There we go.
1: How are you?
2: Hi, good. Linda. How are you? Nice to meet you.
1: I'm good. You too.
0: All right. Linda is all locked in. Chris is ready to go. You ready, right, Chris?
2: You sound like you're going to say something, Linda.
1: No, I'm ready.
2: Okay.
0: All right, Linda. Here comes Chris's questions. We'll see how she does. Chris, Ariana Grande's new album is officially here. She's got herself a few famous exes. Name any one of Ariana Grande's exes.
2: Pete Davidson.
0: Pete Davidson's correct. Linda, don't worry. Linda, you also said Ethan Slater. Both of them are correct. Or you said Don Gomez. Also correct. All those are correct.
2: Linda, you knew all those exes? Good for you, girl.
1: I'm a pop girl.
2: Okay.
0: Pop girl.
2: You certainly are.
0: All right, number two, Chris. Jonathan Taylor Thomas posted a picture with some of his castmates from Home Improvement.
2: In the 90s,
0: he voiced a character, Simba, in what movie?
2: Oh, gosh. It's a good thing you said Simba, because I don't think I would have without that clue. Lion King.
0: You said Lion King. My girl, Linda, she kind of... fumbled the question a little bit there. Lion King.
1: Yeah.
0: Correct. All right, let's see if we do have the third one.
2: I didn't know that, by the way.
0: He was the voice of Simba?
2: I had no idea. I mean, you said Simba, so I knew the movie, but I didn't know that was him.
0: Sometimes you amaze me.
2: I learn things every
0: day. Linda, you learn something about your coworkers every day, am I right?
1: You do.
0: All right, third question for you, Chris. Shania Twain is opening up in a new People magazine story saying she's done trying to act like she's 30. What country is Shania Twain from?
2: She's from Canada.
0: Canada? You both said Canada.
1: I can't beat Chris today. Oh, my gosh.
2: You got pretty close, though, Linda.
0: Linda, two out of three ain't bad. Two out of three ain't that bad.
1: Second place doesn't do it.
2: Well, in this case, you're right.
0: In that case, you're right. We got your tickets to see Doja Cat Thanksgiving weekend in South Philadelphia at the Xfinity Mobile Arena. Now announced special guest Lotto joining her on the stage on November 29th. Tickets on sale now. If you want to join Linda at that show, which of course you do, Ticketmaster.com.
2: So Gronk, you know, the football player, is revealing some new details about Taylor and Travis's wedding. So stick around. We're going to do that next in the Scoop.

0: 94.5 PST. Got the scoop for you. So, you know Gronk, the football player. He's such a hottie, but he's so dumb, isn't he? God, anyway.
1: Former.
0: He's dishing on Taylor and Travis's wedding. So he revealed that the guests played games for raffle prizes. Was this like a carnival?
1: Well, we knew that. Yeah.
0: No, we knew. We heard about that. Remember, they raffled off the car that they went on the date run. So he tried to win his girlfriend a prize, he said. And he said the sickest part of the night was the dance floor. I could totally see him dancing all night long. He didn't really say much else, but he said games for prizes and that the dance floor was just sick.
2: I found the fact that they did raffles for games at Taylor Swift's wedding to be the least classy thing about the entire affair.
0: I know, it is a little weird, right?
2: It felt like an office party here.
0: Yeah, not like an intimate. Well, he said despite the number, because there was 1,000 guests, that it did feel intimate. But I thought it would be more a little fairy tale-ish than like raffle games.
2: I'm like, did she just go buy a sleeve of raffle tickets at the Staples? What?
0: So my spidey senses, Joe.
2: Yeah.
0: I think that this is going to be a big weekend at the box office. So Spider-Man Brand New Day, finally here. It's expected to crush box office records. Come on, it already made $50 million in yesterday's previews alone. They say it's the third best Thursday preview ever behind Avengers Endgame and Star Wars Force Awakens. So what do we think? 200 mil?
2: At least, weekend? Yeah, probably.
0: And Ari dropped her new album, Petal, overnight.

0: Yeah, so that's the title track, Petal.
1: I love it.
0: Everyone online, myself included, because I listened to the entire thing on my way in this morning. Everyone online, we all kind of agree that is the strongest track on it. If you're looking for a true pop anthem, I don't think there is much. And if you're looking for a lot of breakup drama on her most recent relationship.
1: Come on, this isn't about her ex?
0: It doesn't really sound like it. It's definitely a coming of age album, but it just doesn't, it's not giving full on breakup either.
1: I was kind of hoping it was. Mm-hmm. So Harry Styles in the news. Hey, Jonna.
2: So, Harry had a really scary encounter. Apparently, a mom let go of her baby's stroller because she wanted to run over to Harry Styles to get a picture.
1: No.
2: And, yeah, yeah. So, just imagine. The stroller started rolling away, but luckily, Harry pointed out that the stroller was doing that before anything bad happened. So, I guess the mom was able to, like, quick run back and grab the stroller before anything crazy happened. He roasted the fan saying, like, you might want to prioritize your baby before, like, trying to get a photo with me.
1: That's awesome.
2: It's even crazier, guys, because, okay, I have a story about this. So my brother was getting out of, this is pre, like, Uber, pre-Lyft days. So he was at the airport and he was getting out of his cab. And I guess this lady was there with her baby getting out of the cab, but she had one of those like baby carriers with like the handle. You know what I mean?
1: Okay, yeah.
2: She put it on top of the cab.
1: Uh-oh. Oh.
2: Yeah. And when, as she was going to walk away, she was like, oh, and my brother was like, your baby. And she was like, oh man. And turned around and grabbed the baby. How are people forgetting their kids? That's my question.
1: Like, I get putting a cup of coffee on the roof of your car and forgetting it.
2: I'm asking y'all. I don't know. Listen, I'm not a mom. How do you forget your baby?
0: I think what I take away from all this, Harry Styles has paternal instincts.
1: Oh, geez. Yes. Here we go. He's starting the rumors that they're going to get pregnant or something.
2: Dad of the year, Harry Styles, you even have children, allegedly.
0: Allegedly, right? But like, I'm like, okay,
2: we don't know,
0: I'm like,
2: but allegedly.
0: Keeping those kids.

0: safe. I love it. All right. Thanks, John. Have a good weekend.
1: You too, guys. Bye.
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6: How are the highways doing across PST Nation so far this morning? Good morning, I'm Joe. I look at PST Nation traffic. Doing good on 295. Looking good on Route 1. Both turnpikes in Pennsylvania and New Jersey are A-OK as well. Even out towards Bucks County, an earlier incident in New Hope cleaned up. Back to Mercer County, though, we are now getting word of an accident on Ewingville Road right around Commerce Avenue. It sounds like it might be a pretty serious crash. If you could avoid that area for a little bit, that would be a good heads up. Mass Transit this morning, by the way. SEPTA, New Jersey Transit, all of it looking good for your Friday morning.
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0: It's 94.5 PSD with Chris, Joe, and the Morning Show. And Chris, I hear you've got that cash money.
1: Oh, yes, I do. 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
1: It's Chris Joe in the morning show. So if you were going to a girls' night, you know, a GNO, girls' night out, are you allowed to bring your boyfriend? One dropped out. I don't know. We got a listener with a dilemma. We're going to bring her on next.

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1: It's Chris, Joe, and the morning show. So if you're going on a GNO, you know what that means, right? A girl's night out. You know what that means.
2: No, actually, I really...
1: Girl's night out, a GNO. Are you allowed to bring your boyfriend? So we've got... Victoria is on the line with us. She called in with a little dilemma. Victoria, what is up? Tell us, girl.
3: Oh, my God. I can't believe you're letting me do this. Thank you. So I'm going to the Morgan Wallen show tomorrow night, and I'm super excited. But, like, I was supposed to go with me and three of my friends. Well, one of my friends all of a sudden can't go. So, you know, she's a server and she has to work. Fine. You know, whatever. You need the money. But, you know, she hadn't even paid me for the ticket yet. So whatever. But here's the thing. The show is tomorrow night. So, like, who can come at the last minute?
1: Wait, you got to thank all your country loving friends.
3: I know, but, like, there aren't that many of them, unfortunately. So, you know, my boyfriend says he'll go, but it's supposed to be a girl's thing. So, like, is that cool? I don't want to piss off my friends, like, the day before the show, too. So, you know?
2: Well, I would argue your boyfriend going is better than being stuck with a ticket, right?
3: Yeah, it is. But is that, like, rude to completely change the vibe?
1: I think you need to run it by them. Like, maybe they know somebody.
3: Okay, see, this is why I called.
2: Okay.
1: Yeah.
2: All right, stand around, Victoria. Our listeners give very, very good advice. As always, Chris, our phones are always open at
1: 609-243-9778.
2: And on our station app, just tap that chat button too, by the way, Chris.
1: I think she's on to something. Wouldn't it ruin the vibe? I don't know.
2: It's a concert, though, so it's like... Well, I guess the pre-gaming and, like, yeah, kind of becomes,
1: but I mean,
2: like...
1: I think a plan, like, when you make a plan, that's the mental plan. You know what I mean? And, you know, I don't love change.
2: Oh, she does. Listen.
1: I really don't. So when I have a plan in my head, I want that to be the plan.
2: She wants, like, her life just to stay on a charted course throughout life.
1: I kind of do.
2: You know what I'm thinking, though? Like, it's also then, because anytime a couple aspect enters a group... It's different than anything.
1: That's what I'm saying.
2: I mean, and right, I'm a gay man, so like it's all boys hanging out, but still, as soon as a couple enters, it's totally different.
1: But Tori, like, you think this is okay, right?
4: Hey, if it was supposed to be a girls' night, it's okay if a guy comes, but all of the girls have to agree. It's not like it's a dinner where you're sitting around for hours. Then I would have said keep it to girls, but this is a concert and they're all just going to watch the concert. So who cares? Make a drive so you can all drink.
1: That's a good point.
2: It's a good
1: actually.
2: Idea. He could be the DD as the last edition.
1: That's really good point.
2: The other thing Victoria said is the girl that was supposed to go that bailed never even paid. So like this girl had zero intentions of actually going to this concert.
1: Like, I hear what you're saying, because she kind of agreed with you on that point. Like, you're just watching the concert, but girls' night is a whole vibe.
2: I think you're over. Are girls' nights really an actual vibe?
1: Are they?
2: Or does Chris
1: are you asking if girls' nights are sacred? Because I think they're about to tell you.
2: Or is Chris just being a little dramatic about the value of a girls' night? What would you do though when a guy tries to enter girls' night? Right, like in general. What do you do in these situations?
1: I'm gonna have the girls tell you, Jeff.
2: Yeah. Okay. Well, you could call us at any.

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2: 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Or maybe you're just the funniest person everyone knows.
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0: on the phone lines because she is going to the Mark and Wallen show. Obviously, you heard that music, right? Tomorrow night. My daughter's going tonight. Everybody's going to be there. So she was supposed to go with a group of girls. And now I guess one of the girls backed out. She's a server. She's got to work. She wants to bring her boyfriend, but she's not sure she's going to piss off the other girls because it was supposed to be a girls' night. You know what I mean? So we're kind of debating that.
1: And I think a key point here is Victoria said the other girl hadn't even paid for the ticket. So Victoria could be out the money of this ticket for this expensive concert.
0: There's no other girls. I think she's changing the vibe. If she said she wanted to invite her boyfriend, right, Joe?
1: That's what she said.
0: I don't know.
1: He's willing to go.
0: So, Jillian, what else does GNO stand for? I love this.
2: GNO also stands for Guys Not Allowed. But in this case, these tickets are so expensive, you really do not want to waste that ticket. I think if you just ask them and see what they say, worst case scenario, you sell the ticket and you split the money.
1: That's good. Like, that's, I mean, if I was, I'm a guy, typical guy, I'd say that's beer money, right?
2: Yeah, exactly. Absolutely.
0: I'm debating this. I really am now. Kaylee, you're not okay with this, are you?
3: No. It's a girls' night. That means no boyfriends. And, like, that changes the entire dynamic of the night, like, the conversations, the expectations. And, like, if one boyfriend's going to come, then, like, the other boyfriends might as well be there, too, because one's already ruining it. And so, like, it's not a girls' night if there are boyfriends.
1: Chris, what happens on a girls' night? Do you guys, like, sit around and discuss, like, lady parts and things?
0: Well, sometimes, absolutely. Yeah, it's just a vibe, Joe. Like, I do get this.
1: Kaylee said it changes the conversation.
0: No,
1: so I want to know, like, are you guys sitting out there discussing, like, lady bits?
0: Yes, we do talk about a lot of girly things that we don't necessarily talk with our partners. Now, Allie, you love a girls' night, don't you?
4: A girls' night is sacred. No boys allowed. Not at all. There's a whole new vibe when you bring a guy in and he's the only guy and he may not want to be the only one.
0: I think Jake, you were kind of thinking the same thing, right?
5: Well, that's actually what I was going to say. I wouldn't want to be the only guy at girls' night. Although, you know, because it's a concert, if I like whoever's playing, I might reconsider.
1: All right. So what's the verdict? What are we telling her to do?
0: I think no boys.
1: No boys.
0: Right?
1: All right, Victoria. Get some random off the street because it might be better. That's the idea.
0: But don't lose any money.

0: Joseph, a classic holiday movie may be making kind of a surprise return. Do you want to make any guesses, or you just want me to tell you?
1: I think just tell us.
0: So Macaulay Culkin was supposedly spotted at Walt Disney Studios out in California to talk about the possibility of a new Home Alone movie.
1: That's what I say about that, right?
0: I know. Joe's not a fan of this idea, but my God, it's one of the most streamed holiday films every single year.
1: To be fair, I personally watch it every single year. I just am of the mindset that in 2026, there is no way that this movie needs to be redone in any capacity, because none of it would exist with cell phones and technology.
0: I see what you're saying. And a Ring camera. But I think there's a way to do it. He's got to be the dad, right? And he's got to leave his own kid home alone. It's got to be the same premise, because that's what we love. But I think they can work in the 2026 technology, modern day stuff.
1: Maybe the kid's locked at home without their iPad or something. You know, like there's no other way to do it.
0: Or there's a power outage, so none of the things work.
1: The power outage is a massive plot point in the first one anyway.
0: That's what I'm saying. It has to kind of stay the same, but just update it a little bit. I love the idea. Apparently Disney is trying to get him hard to do this.
1: Well, they've got to just be watching they got it to them. This movie's got to be a cash cow to them. They're just like, whatever. But don't forget, they also extended the series. What'd they get to, like number 5 or 6 with 3 other kids?
0: I never saw past the original.
1: Did you see 2?
0: Nope. Wait, I like the classics. I don't like when they read. I don't like the I never saw Grease 2. I never. I don't like any of that
1: Home
0: stuff.
1: Alone is the rare exception where.

0: Many say number two is better than number one.
1: I'm sorry, I didn't say it.
0: Hit us up on our station app, by the way. Two or one, I'm curious. I say two is better.
1: You're not
0: going to
1: get two.
0: I say two is better.
1: It's weird when you say number one and number two. Sounds like bathroom stuff. Anyway, it's
0: Boston,
1: a free gas
0: New York
1: Friday.
0: Is better.
1: It's a free gas Friday. You want to win some free gas? Oh my God, the prices are still so high. So we are hooking you up. We're going to fill up your tank right now. Right, Joe?
0: Yeah, to win, just open our station app. Get that on your phone right now. Tap that chat or DM button right there, whatever you're seeing. Are you ready? This hour, you're going to let us know if it's higher or lower that Beyonce has one child. So if she has more children than that, app chat us the word higher right now. If she has less than one child, app chat the word lower to us right now.
1: I got this. Last hour, my brain was just hurt and fried. She's got more than one kid. So say higher.
0: You would think.
1: It's higher.
0: Chris is telling you to type the word higher.
1: I'm telling you.
0: If that's what you think, type the word higher in there. We'll randomly pick one correct answer to win. Another chance to win coming your way at 9:30 and every Friday all summer long here on The Morning Show.

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1: Yeah, I love that.
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7: How are we looking across the major highways in PST Nation so far this morning? I'll tell you, pretty good. We'll start in Bucks County, Easton Road on the southbound side, right around Street Road. We have an accident in that area. It sounds like we're improving now on Ewingville Road in Ewing Township from an earlier accident. That's good news as well. Our major highways, 70 and 73 down towards South Jersey, start in the morning looking good. Route 1 here in Mercer County and Bucks County, for that matter, doing good. 95 and 295 in Pennsylvania also doing so good so far this morning.
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8: Hey, I'm Chief Meteorologist Dan Zarrow with your PST weather. We have some typical midsummer weather coming up here, and I mean that in the best possible way. It's going to be seasonably warm heading into the weekend with mainly dry conditions. Not much to complain about over the next couple days here. Mostly sunny skies today, high of 85 degrees. A very isolated shower is possible this afternoon. Partly cloudy tonight, low 68. Increasing clouds tomorrow. Again, I can't rule out a stray shower, high 87. Get weather 24/7 wherever you are. 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
7: And I will tell you, Beyonce has three kids. That's important because Jessica knew the answer was higher. Woo-hoo! Before she got herself that tank of free gas. Another chance coming up around 9:30 this morning. Great job, Jessica.
9: Yeah, so we're going to do the scoop next. What do you hear what Liam Payne's ex-girlfriend did? And Gronk, you know, Rob Gronkowski, the old football player, he's dishing on Taylor and Travis's wedding. 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

0: 94.5 PST. I've got the scoop for you. So my spidey senses are saying this could be a big weekend at the box office, Joe. Spider-Man Brand New Day finally here. It's expected, I mean, seriously, it's expected to crush the box office records. Crush it.
1: So can I offer you a tip in life here from your pal Joe here?
0: Yes.
1: When you make a funny like that, like a spidey sense, you have to let your joke land for a second.
0: What did I do?
1: You made a funny. You said my spidey
0: sense.
1: But
0: I moved on too fast
1: You see, this is why I have an ego and you don't, is because, like, I'm like, hear my joke. Did you hear it? Did you laugh? You're like,

0: on to the next.
1: Whatever. I do have spidey senses. I do know when stuff is coming. Anyway, so you know what already made $50 million in yesterday's previews? $50 million. That's insane. So it's the third best Thursday preview ever behind Avengers Endgame and Star Wars Force Awakens. So we'll see what happens.
0: Last night, that movie made more money than I will make in my entire lifetime.
1: Insane.
0: Think about that. That movie made more money last night than I make in my entire lifetime.
1: Insane. Yeah. So you know Gronk, Rob Gronkowski, the former football player. Well, he's dishing on Taylor and Travis's wedding. I mean, he didn't say much. He did reveal, though, that the guests played games for the raffle prizes. We knew there were raffle prizes, but we didn't know how it went down. He says they actually played games. Was this like a carnival in there?
0: This, I hope the footage of this part of the wedding comes out one day, because to me, this sounds like the least classy part of that entire shindig.
1: I have to say, it did kind of surprise me. He said he tried to win his girlfriend a prize, but didn't. He said the dance floor was sick. I didn't say much more than that, but interesting. We're getting a little more of a little peek inside. So Ari's new album, Ariana Grande, dropped last night. It's called Petal.

0: not real poppy.
1: This is the title track pedal. I would say strongest one. I like this part of it too, right here.
0: A lot of people are saying it, you know, like, or questioning, is it about her ex-boyfriend? But you're hearing no, right, Joe?
1: No. Everything I've digging online, no. And I listened the whole thing on my way into work this morning, and I didn't get any of that vibe.
0: So, speaking of ex-boyfriends, well, ex-girlfriends, Liam Payne's ex-girlfriend, Kate Cassidy, do you remember her? She's having one of the tattoos that she got in memory of him removed. I'm like, what?
1: Wait, she got it after he died.
0: Yes, it's 444. You know, the angel number. Mm-hmm. My nieces and my sister has that for my parents. Mm-hmm. I see 444 all the time. She says it's only temporary that it's being removed and that she's replacing older, poorly done tats with fresh ones, but...
1: That's not that old. He only died 3 years ago.
0: Exactly. What is up with this? I think it's kind of weird. I don't think his fans are loving this. And his buddy, Harry Styles, is in the news. Hey, Jonna.
2: So, Harry had a really scary encounter. Apparently, a mom let go of her baby's stroller because she wanted to run over to Harry Styles to get a picture.
0: No.
2: And, yeah, yeah. So, just imagine. The stroller started rolling away, but luckily, Harry pointed out that the stroller was doing that before anything bad happened. So, I guess the mom was able to, like, quick run back and grab the stroller before anything crazy happened. He roasted the fan saying, like, you might want to prioritize your baby before, like, trying to get a photo with me.
0: That's awesome.
2: It's even crazier, guys, because, okay, I have a story about this. So my brother was getting out of, this is pre, like, Uber, pre-Lyft days. So he was at the airport and he was getting out of his cab. And I guess this lady was there with her baby getting out of the cab, but she had one of those like baby carriers with like the handle. You know what I mean?
0: Okay, yeah.
2: She put it on top of the cab.
0: Uh-oh. Oh.
2: Yeah. And when, as she was going to walk away, she was like, oh, and my brother was like, your baby. And she was like, God. Oh, man. And turned around and grabbed the baby. How are people forgetting their kids? That's my question.
0: Like, I get putting a cup of coffee on the roof of your car and forgetting it.
2: I'm asking y'all. I don't know. Listen, I'm not a mom. How do you forget your baby?
1: I think what I take away from all this, Harry Styles has paternal instincts.
0: Oh, geez. Yes. Here we go. He's starting the rumors that they're going to get pregnant or something.
2: Dad of the year, Harry Styles, you even have children, allegedly.
1: Allegedly, right? But like, I'm like, okay, but allegedly. Keeping those kids safe. I love it. All right. Thanks, John. Have a good weekend.
2: You too, guys. Bye.
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2: How we looking across the major highways in PST Nation so far this morning? I'll tell you, pretty good. We'll start in Bucks County, Easton Road on the southbound side, right around Street Road. We have an accident in that area. It sounds like we're improving now on Ewingville Road in Ewing Township from an earlier accident. That's good news as well. Our major highways, 70 and 73 down towards South Jersey, start in the morning looking good. Route 1 here in Mercer County and Bucks County, for that matter, doing good. 95 and 295 in Pennsylvania also doing so good so far this morning.

0: This is what dreams are made
1: of. 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
1: Don't
2: keep singing?
1: You heard what he's singing, right? 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
1: Yeah, this is going to be amazing. To win, it's super easy. Just go to 945PST on Instagram. You got to hurry, though, because the contest ends on Monday morning at 10 o'clock.
2: And you could take me, and I'll sing along with you.

0: Very hard-hitting Friday morning topic. We're going to play a game next with my girls, Chris and Jonna. I'm going to ask you guys a list of summer things, and you can only have one of them left, okay?
1: Oh, gosh, I hate these. I can never decide.
0: Chris does not do well at these. We'll do it next. Good morning. It's The Morning Show.
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2: 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Like this will last forever, looking in your eyes.

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1: Because my girl John is here, and I always get excited when she's in the studio with us.
2: Oh, guys, thanks.
3: But I don't like making decisions. Wait till you hear about this, Johnny. You don't even know what we're doing. Wait till you hear what he's going to make us do.
1: Jonna, oh, no. I've made a list of summer things, and you can only keep one of them.
2: That's okay? It. I can only keep one.
3: That's what I'm saying.
1: That's literally only one of them.
2: What are you doing to me?
1: Are you guys ready for the first one here? All right, the category is on your day off, where do you want to spend it? The beach, the pool, the water park, or the lake?
3: Oh, see, I can't.
1: What does it come down to for you, Chris, though?
3: It comes down to the pool and the beach. What about you, Jonna?
2: Right. Pretty much the same thing. Yeah, listen, I'm a simple gal. I'm a Jersey gal. What do you want from me? It's always going to be beach or pool. Water park if I have, like, the nieces or the nephews, I guess. What are you going with, Chris?
3: I got to go beach.
2: I think I have to, too.
3: Yeah.
2: Joseph. I'm going to go with beach.
3: God, the agony.
1: So they've kept beach.
3: Oh, I like that.
2: Yeah, we have to keep the beach.
1: Okay, we've
2: How
1: kept
2: do you
1: the beach.
2: Not?
3: We're Jersey girls. Come on.
2: Right.
1: Summer treats. Ice. You can only keep one of these. Summer. Ice cream, ice pops, watermelon, or Italian water ice.
3: I'll tell you what I'm getting rid of. I'm getting rid of the watermelon. I don't like water. I like any other fruit, but for some reason, watermelon tastes like nothing to me. Nothing.
2: I love watermelon, and I do it like a caprese salad, and I put balsamic drizzle and basil on top. Thank me later, but it is really good.
3: That does sound good.
2: That's real good.
3: Ice pops are messy, so I'm getting rid of that one. Now it's between ice cream and Italian ice. Oh, both are so good, but I think I'm keeping ice cream.
2: I have to keep ice cream, too. That's because I love water ice, okay? I love me a water ice, but I have ice cream more, so I have to keep ice cream, right? Like, you have to. Like, Core Brothers, come on.
3: Yeah, there's nothing like a good, at the hard beach. Ice cream. Yeah, especially
2: that
3: down
2: too.
3: The shore. Definitely.
2: Mm-hmm.
1: If it comes to lactaid, for me, it would have been ice cream as well.
3: I know, but
1: it has to involve a lactaid bill.
3: Your belly would have exploded with these.
1: All right, barbecue.
2: But that's good, though, so you could keep the water ice. You could keep the water ice.
1: You know what the thing is, though? I hate water ice.
2: I hate water ice.
1: Yeah, I know.
2: Chris, we have to disown him. Do you at least like soft pretzels?
1: Love me some soft pretzels, but not some water ice.
2: Okay, so there you go.
1: At a barbecue, you can only keep one of these. Hot dog, a hamburger or a cheeseburger, grilled chicken or ribs.
2: Well,
3: first one to go for me to go is ribs. So that leaves me with three. They're messy. I don't like messy stuff. I do love a good like charred hot dog. And if I hit a gristle of fat in the cheeseburger, I'm done. So I think I'm going to go. I think I'm going to go with a hot dog.
1: All right, Jonna, which one are you keeping?
2: Okay, well, first of all, the correct answer is all of them. But since that's against the rules, I'm going to say cheeseburger.
1: You know what I like about you, Jonna? You're honest and you keep us on task. Because Chris, sometimes when we play these games, she'll be like, all five. And I'm like, you had one.
3: Right. Or I changed the rules.
2: Well, listen.
3: Because it's our game.
2: Hey, listen.
3: You know?
2: I bowed a little bit. I said, listen, honestly, it is keep all of them. But since we can, that's it.
1: True.
2: I'm going to keep the
1: all
2: cheeseburger.
1: Right. Last category here, beach activities. Oh, I got an email. Beach activities. A frisbee, a paddleball game, playing catch, or reading under an umbrella.
3: You know what's so funny about all these? Like, I always say, I want to be like those people who look like they're having so much fun. But honestly, I really just want to sit my butt in a chair and read a book.
2: Chris said, nobody talk to me when I'm on the beach. You don't see me. I'm not here.
3: It is
2: right.
3: True.
1: Back in March, one of our listeners sent her a book. About a radio heroine.
3: I'm ready to read it.
1: And Chris said to her, listen,
3: I
1: only read books in August.
3: Yeah.
1: At the beach.
3: At the beach. I love reading a good book on the porch or on the beach. I do like a little paddle ball, but I always say that and then I don't do it. So I'm going to say the reading.
2: I love reading on the beach. However, I love a catch like right in the surf, like right at the edge of the waves.
3: Yep.
2: So I'm going to go with catch.
3: Good answer.
2: I have to keep catch.
3: Good
1: you know
3: answer.
1: Where
3: ding,
1: we can
3: ding,
1: do
3: ding.
1: All of those things, girls?
3: Where?
1: On our cruise.
3: Oh, that's right.
1: Wait, see what I did
3: I'm so excited. Oh,
1: and you know, if you book today, it's paid off by March. By next summer, it's like free reading under an umbrella.
3: And we got you a good deal now, so don't wait.
1: Yeah, the details on our station app and website. Thanks, Jonna.
2: Bye, guys.

0: 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Hey, it's Chris Joe in the Morning Show on 94.5 PST. Basically, this time next year, you could be hitting the seas with us on vacation.
1: Join Chris Joe at the Morning Show's cruise to Bermuda on the Norwegian Pearl. We're leaving from Philly. And if you book with us, everything is included. 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

0: 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It's a free gas Friday. We're going to fill you up.
1: Fill her up.
0: What do you always say when you hit the gas station?
2: You're like, nobody.
0: Fill it regular, right?
2: Yeah, but who can afford fill it regular anymore anyway?
0: Exactly. That's why we're hooking you up.
2: I'm like $10, $12. Like,
0: we got a free gas gift card waiting for you. You got to play our little game though, right, Joe?
2: Yeah. So you're going to open our station app right now, and you're going to tap the chat or DM button, whatever it says on there, to play along with us. It's higher or lower. This hour, you're going to let me know, higher or lower, on a typical day, it costs $8 to cross the George Washington Bridge into New York City.
0: How would I know that?
2: If it's more than that, app chat the word higher to us right now.
0: God, I hope it's not higher.
2: If it's less than that, app chat the word lower to us right now. Think about inflation.
0: $8. Is it that much?
2: On a typical day. Now I know surge pricing, all that, pricing, all that, blah, blah, blah. On a typical day, $8 would be...
0: Oh my God, I just looked it up. It's higher. Holy crap.
2: I'm not supposed to actually give the answer.
0: Oh, I thought you were.
2: It's a contest. See.
0: Well, say higher.
2: I have to explain all the rules of contesting to Chris Rollins.
0: It's right. Friday. Let's just
2: if
0: say higher.
2: If you app chat the word higher, perhaps we'll randomly pick one of them to win, if that's the correct answer.
0: I love these games.
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it. Say, I got drive, I don't need a car. Money really all that we fiending for. I'm doing things they ain't seen before. Bands ain't dumb, but extremists are. I'm a demon lord. Fall off what? I ain't seen the horse. Called your bluff, better cite the source. Fame ain't something that I need no

0: It's 94.5 PSD with Chris, Joe, and the Morning Show. And Chris, I hear you've got that cash money.
1: Oh, yes, I do. 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
1: Well, it looks like we're getting out of here just in time because I think the air conditioning in the building just broke.
2: It does feel like that, yeah. We have a congratulations before the two.
1: Judy won Free Gas Friday. 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Same time, starting at 7:30, 8:30, 9:30. Hooking you up with free gas all summer long because the prices suck and we know you want to have some fun. 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So congratulations.
2: It sounds like the AC in the building needs a little tune-up too.
1: I think we're getting out of here just in time. Listen, you got to come see me.
2: Anywhere.
1: I'll be out and about this
2: weekend.
1: You'll
2: be out and about. Just be looking for you.
1: Just see. Just I'll wait.
2: Listen.
1: Because Joe thinks I'm staying in and I'm not really
2: She's going to be having dinner down the beach. Street fair. You're a busy lady. Busy old lady.
1: Summer weekends are the best.
2: We'll see you Monday.
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0: 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Or maybe you're just the funniest person everyone knows.
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1: Maybe you used to pick your nose a lot when you were younger. I think we all did that at least a time or two. What is something gross you used to do as a kid? It's okay. We've grown up now. We can talk about this. Hit me up in the app. We'll get into it in 10 minutes.

0: adults now. 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We can talk about this. Amber, what's the grossest thing you used to do as a kid?
1: I don't know. We played outside all the time, so we would, like, make mud pits and, like, dig holes and stuff. I don't know.
0: That feels pretty
1: like,
0: normal.
1: Like, grew up on a farm, so that's...
0: Okay.
1: I don't know. That's about the grossest thing I can think of, but yeah.
0: You know what I used to do? I used to, we had a fish tank. I used to eat those, like, little flakes that you would feed them with. I don't know why I liked them so much.
1: Those are super salty.
0: Yeah, that's probably it. I mean, there's a million other salty things I could have eaten, but sure, fish food. Let's do it.
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0: And we're live here outside the Perez family home, just waiting for the... 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
1: You need to really picture this. 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Then you go see the Backstreet Boys live at Sphere. That's a childhood dream you're living out. Your chance to win that in our app. Open it up now.

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1: Everything is just easier on Friday, isn't it? Like someone annoying you. It's fine. It's Friday. Oh, you have a huge project coming up on Monday. It's fine. It's Friday. My name's Andy. We are almost into our weekends. I'm going to hang out with you today.

0: Joe, what's better than sleeping in?
1: Not much.
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0: 94.5 PST. Summer, we'll have your song going for you in just a second, but I have a question for you. Have you ever had anything crazy happen to you on a vacation?
1: Oh, well, yes, actually. I grew up going on a lot of road trips.
0: Okay, I want to pause real quick. We'll chat about this in 10 minutes. Hang out with me.

0: Summer, you said you've had a crazy experience while on a vacation, so I need to hear this. You were in Juarez, Mexico, right?
1: Oh, yes. And we were on, like, the tour bus from El Paso going into Juarez, and we're actually coming back. And at the time, I didn't know what was happening, but it was kind of like a tactic that they used. They rear-ended the bus, and then they would try to get on the bus and, like, whether it was like steal money or take people or whatever, that was like their tactic. But luckily we had a bus driver who had some pepper spray, sprayed the person as they were trying to get onto the bus, and then just went full speed down sidewalks every which way to try to get us back to the States.
0: Oh, wow. Did everyone like stand up and clap for the bus driver after
1: that? Oh, absolutely. He got so many tips. Absolutely, yes.
0: That's pretty crazy. So yeah, someone give that man a medal. That's an incredible story. If you have a crazy vacation story, hit me up in the app.
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1: 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Or maybe you're just the funniest person everyone knows.
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We haven't really heard much about Harry Styles and Zoe Kravitz, like when they're going to get married, where they're going to get married, what is happening. We like to be nosy. We need these details. This one from Harry is trending. It's American Girls.

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1: 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We're going to play some throwbacks, whatever we feel like. 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And we're going to toast some people that are amazing in our lives. 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Happy Hour's coming up.

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1: 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What is something you do at work that you probably shouldn't do?
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1: 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So I'm so guilty. I'm worse. I'm way worse than you.
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2: 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Jesse, hit me up for the final song in Appy Hour. It's Calvin Harris and Ellie Goulding. I need your love.

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1: 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What do I have to say to my boss to make this happen for me? Seriously, tell me in the app. My name's Andy. 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
1: 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Hit me up in the app. This is her trending track, Hit the Wall.

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2: They say the holy water's watered down, and this town's lost its faith. Our colors will fade eventually, so if our time is running out, day after day, we'll make the mundane a masterpiece. Oh my, my, oh my, my love, I take one look at you, you're taking me out.

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It's a different vibe in the office on Fridays. Like, everyone's laughing. We're getting along. It's wonderful. And back to hating each other on Monday, but for now, let's live in it.

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Teddy Swims recently had a tough time. He was going through a breakup, but he channeled all of that energy into new music. So thank you, Teddy, for that. Sorry about your love life, but this one from him is trending. It's Mr. Know-It-All.

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1: If you are sick of hearing me talk, it's been several hours, I know. You're not alone. I'm going to excuse myself. Give everyone a break here. I'm heading out for the day. Keep listening. 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

Next year, you hitting the seas with Chris, Joe, and the Morning Show on vacation with 94.5 PST. We're cruising to Bermuda on the Norwegian Pearl. 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

Busy weekend down in the stadium complex. Morgan Wallen is in town. And tomorrow night, Ella Langley is his opening act. That is huge. 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

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And July 31st, it's when you start thinking, we have like 1 month of summer left. 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

If you're a fan of Abbott Elementary, check this out. Lisa Ann Walter, Mrs. Schmetti on the show, is doing three nights of performances Sunday through Tuesday at the Helium Comedy Club in Philly. Last we checked, some tickets are still out there. It's 94.5 PST.

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1: Hey, what's up? Matt Ryan Show live from the Boardwalk in Asbury Park, the 1-800-GAMBLER Asbury Park Boardwalk Studio, bringing the beach to you. So, Luan came up here. He's from Ocean Township, New Jersey, turning 15, wanted a birthday shout-out. We can absolutely do that. My birthday's tomorrow, fellow Leo. Shout out to you. And you've got your crew with you, too. You got Anthony, Charlie, and Jimmy. And I was saying, with names like that, you don't want to mess with this crew. If there's an Anthony, Charlie, and a Jimmy all together, you know they're up to no good. I'm just joking, guys. Have fun. Thanks a lot for stopping by. We appreciate you. And, of course, we've got the secret celebrity going on right now. I'm going to play you a very short clip of somebody really well-known in the world of entertainment. You tell me who it is. We set you up with a four-pack of ride and slide passes to Breakwater Beach Water Park in Seaside Heights and Casino Pier as well. Answer on the app. So open up the app, look for the chat DM button, and get me your guess. Who do you think this is?
2: That, like...
1: That's all you're getting. But you got this. Who is that secret celebrity?
2: That, like...
1: Open up the app, tap the chat DM button, get me your guess. First person in, you're getting those ride and slide passes. Good luck.
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1: 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Tap that button. Get me your guess. So far, Marie thinks it's Billie Eilish. It's not, but that's a great guess. And Ted in Howell, New Jersey is going with Mariah Carey. Not correct. However, it is a singer. Pretty popular one.
0: That, like...
1: And clue number one, think reality TV. Tap that DM chat button. Get me your guess. First one in. Correct, of course. You're getting a four-pack of ride and slide passes to Breakwater Beach Water Park and Casino Pier in Seaside Heights.
0: That, like...
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0: Trending music on the Matt Ryan Show. That's Dominic Fike and Baby Doll live from the 1-800-GAMBLER Asbury Park Boardwalk Studio. The weekend is coming very, very soon. We're like, what? I mean, 14 minutes away. And of course, Fridays in the summer, we kick off the weekend with DJ Hollywood Hot Rod in the mix. Your summer mini mix is coming up next. Also, a nearly impossible question. 525, you want to be here. 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Coming up.
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You are in the mix. I'm Matt Ryan, live at Asbury Park with 100 Gambler. DJ Hollywood Hot Rod is here. Coming up at 525, a nearly impossible question for you. And an opportunity to pick your ticket. Four of them, by the way. Are you feeling those vibes yet? Getting ready for August? How about that?

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1: You're in the mix with DJ Hollywood Hot Rod. My name is Matt Ryan. We are less than 5 minutes away from today's Nearly Impossible Question, where you get to pick your ticket to PNC Bank Arts Center. And in the meantime, get ready for the weekend. What are you doing? It's August. I know. Kind of freaking out about that a little bit.

0: So I'm going to ask you a question. Answer that question correctly, and hopefully you're the first person I see. And you get to pick your ticket to PNC Bank Art Center in Homedale, New Jersey. We've got Ninja Kids live. We've got Empire of the Sun, a really cool alt group, and country duo Dan and Shay to choose from. 21% of adults have secretly judged someone for owning this. What is it? 21% of adults have secretly judged someone for owning this. To guess, open up our station app, look for the chat DM button, and get me your answer. First person to get it correct, you get to pick your ticket. Good luck.
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2: We have a crash in Percocet on West Dublin Pike, both directions at 5th Street. There's a crash, east on PA Turnpike, slow between 95 and the midspan of the Connector Bridge. And we've got emergency maintenance on 295 northbound. That's around exit 69 for 206. That's in the left lane. Folks are trying to get over to the left lane. That's what's causing the delay. And that's PST traffic.
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4: 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I'll be looking for you. 21% of people say they have secretly judged someone for owning this. Let's see some of the guesses we have so far. Drone, tattoo, a pet like a dog or a cat, second mortgage like that, pickup truck, cyber truck, another good guess. Let's see, Crocs, accurate, not what we're looking for. Sports paraphernalia, also another good guess. 21% of people, adults, have secretly judged someone for owning this. Clue number one, this has to do with your car. It involves your car. If you can figure it out, you get to pick your ticket to PNC Bank Art Center in Homedale, New Jersey. 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

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Bring the beach to you. 21% of adults have secretly judged someone for owning this. I told you it has to do with the car. And Sarah in Lenoka Harbor hit us up on the app first. The answer is a personalized license plate. Those can be brutal sometimes. And you know the one you saw or seen. And shook your head, rolled your eyes. Sarah, way to go. So we're going to hook you up with tickets to the show of your choice. Four of them for PNC Bank Art Center Ninja Kids Live. We've got Dan and Shay and also Empire of the Sun. NIQ taking a break next week. I'm going on vacay. But it will be back on Monday, August 10th. Trending music now from Teddy Swims. This is called Mr. Know-It-All on the Matt Ryan Show. We are live across Jersey and PA.

0: 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And we're looking everywhere. 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Maybe you're a content creator, influencer, comedian. Or maybe you're just the funniest person everyone knows.
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7: We have a delay on the New Jersey Turnpike. It is southbound between the James Fenimore Cooper service area and exit 4 for Route 73 in Mount Laurel. Also eastbound PA Turnpike, leaving Pennsylvania between I-95 and the middle of the connector bridge. You've got slow traffic there. And left lane is still closed northbound on 295 in Lawrence Township at exit 69 for Route 206. Left lane has some emergency construction. And that's PST traffic.
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Picture it. 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We're cruising to Bermuda on the Norwegian Pearl. 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

0: It's Chris Joe in the morning show. It's summer in Jersey. So what's your pro tip for sneaking alcohol onto the beach?
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Morgan Wallen is in town. And tomorrow night, Ella Langley is his opening act. 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

Slow traffic on the PA Turnpike eastbound between 95 and the Connector Bridge heading into New Jersey. Otherwise, no problems to report on Route 1, 95, 295, 195, 29, or 206. And that's PST traffic.

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0: future. Welcome to Pop Crush Nights.
1: Your name is Karen. You're going to love this news. It's Lauren Snapp, Donnie Meach, and Pop Crush Nights. The new name for Karen in 2026 is Jessica.
2: Jessica sounds so nice and lovely.
1: Every Jessica I've ever known, Donnie, has literally been one of three things. Really, really smart, really, really funny, or just like a serious good time. Why is this the name? Like, I'm going to be honest, my middle name's Nicole. That'd be a better option.
2: Like, better option? Beth. Stacy.
1: Mm-hmm. Megan.
3: That's your name, sorry.
2: Megan.
1: It's Megan for me. Sorry, Megans, if you're really sweet and lovely and I should love you, let me know. Slide in my DMs on Instagram and prove yourself to me and we can be really good friends. At Lauren Snapp. Lauren with a Y, Snapp to the double P. And also prove yourself to Donnie. He's a really good friend. Donnies are, they're their own type of character archetype. At Donnie said it.
3: The president. I know.

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1: All right, Sarah, she is going to be our cellmate when it comes to stealing time, she says. But she's not stealing time watching TV. She's taking personal phone calls, which I kind of love because I love a good old-fashioned phone call. Yes.
2: But come on, seriously, but like everybody, I remember when I used to work like a job that you'd take a lunch or whatever, and there'd be so many times to where, did you actually take a lunch? No, you just worked right through because you had so much stuff to do. And it's like, all right, just banked. So think about it. It's all banked time. You're owed it.
1: I don't know if I agree with that 100%, but I mean, close, you know?
2: I read about it somewhere and that was in my brain and then I said it.
1: I love it. And as long as the job gets done, it gets done.
2: Also, Bob says we do not steal anything.
1: Never. So,

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1: 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Bean backpacks. Get in to win right now.

0: crush.
1: The very first thing that you need to do before you leave for vacation is clean your house. Apparently, coming home to a dirty house is the worst mood killer for vacation. Oh, do you hate that?
2: 100%. I cannot come home to a dirty house. I was like, something about it, it ruins my entire vacation. If I come home and the house is dirty, I'm like, well, did I even do anything?
1: I almost wish somebody would just come clean the house while you're gone. Wouldn't that be nice? You don't even have to do it. That'd be perfect.
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